touch. How do you expect? I don't know what to do when all I know is what you tell me to.

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Go away, you. Try to take the best of me. Go away, you. Try to take the best of me. Go away, you. Try to take the best of me.

my mama, she got it sticking in the cameraman. And we could have some. And he's up there. What's that? Hawaiian noises. He's banging on.

murder, and the judge's gavel fell. Jury found him guilty, gave him 16 years in hell.